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Greetings! Give thanks and praises to the Most High for positive vibrations. Lord, see I. Rastafari. Give thanks and praises, Vince.

Number one roots and culture station with positive vibration. One love, one heart, one jar forevermore. Adrian Natural, say that.

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Yo. Next tune, my selector. Hey yo, cracking dub à la prod. Yo yo yo, yes we are, yes we are, yeah. Yo.